loving woman, fellas. I got a lady that really loves money. Every time I get home, you got any money? I say, I'll be with you in a minute, darling. Have you got any money? I said, no, I ain't got no money. She loves to count money. 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

0: From which foreign land is one? 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
0: At that particular time, I was bumping around with Earl Hooker, messing around. 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

0: I want you to put this on your next album.
1: I'd love to.
0: Yeah, it's called Matchbox.
1: Alrighty. I'm listening.
0: Yeah, I wonder will a Matchbox hold my clothes. Matchbox ain't about that big.
1: Right.

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This is that thing I recorded with Jimi Hendrix and Janis Joplin out there at the Fillmore West. Blues at Sunrise. Yeah. You remember how we used to settle down when we get tired of jumping them up and down, you know, in the club, you know? We'd back up and reach and get one from the bottom.

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About that time, Jimmy said, let's play some blues. I said, okay, not without the Queen, though. That's Janis. We sent a guy up to get Janis. She came down with a little glass. She always had a little glass. God rest her soul. She said, what's happening? I said, we're gonna do some blues. And we want you to start it off, honey. She said, cool. Jimmy hit two or three more licks on the thing there.

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1: We got lots of strings left, guys.
2: That's
0: no,
2: it.
0: That'd be
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they gonna go fly. They told them, don't worry, this is true. You may miss me for a few minutes, but I'll be back to see about you. And he did. Yes, he did. Yes, when he done it, they didn't know where he was at, and the helicopter.

You know, it's been a long time since I heard the news about that good rocking tonight, but, you know, in places I go, every once in a while, I would like to hear that word about Dad's good rocking tonight. So I got a cousin they call B.B. Beiser, and one night I asked him, I said, look here, man, I said, what's happened to the good rocking tonight? He said, well, the chills all don't have no rhyme on them no more. And I thought to say, you know, that they done broke down. So, but as I'm going to say, he couldn't rock no more because the old rocking chair done broke down. But after all, me and him made this song about Rock Late at Night.

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0: 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But since we enjoy you so much, we're here again.
1: Got you covered.

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And the blues vary in so many ways until you could have the blues one day because your girlfriend or your wife leave you. Then you could have the blues the next day because your wife come back to you. But these are the many ways of the blues, and this is the way that the music is of the blues. They vary in many ways. Now, here's a fellow that has the blues in his own way, and he's going to sing them and do them in his own way. Lee Jackson.

0: you would take it.
1: Right.
0: Now okay. You play it that way.
1: You sure you wouldn't like? Why don't you play acoustic on it?
0: No.
1: With us, man. If you play with us, Wolf, then we'd be able to follow you better.
0: No,
1: you were doing it right then, man.
2: You're there.
1: That's how we should record it. I can follow you, I can see what you're doing.
3: Really, man, you just sit there and do it.
0: Well,
3: it's so cool.
0: All right, let everybody get together there and we'll try to make it.
1: Okay, let's try. But I doubt if I can do it without you.
0: Oh, man, come on. He ain't got nothing to do but count it up and change on, and you know, when you say one.

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Mother used to fall on her knees and pray. 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

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But Lucille don't want to play nothing but the blues. And I think I'm pretty glad about that. 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

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But I can get a little Frank, Sammy, little Ray Charles. In fact, all the people with soul in this

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Lucille have practically saved my life 2 or 3 times. No kidding, really have. I remember once I was in an automobile accident, and when the car stopped turning over, it fell over on Lucille, and it held it up off of me, really, it held it up off of me. So that's one time it saved my life. The way I came by the name of Lucille, I was over in Twist, Arkansas. I know you've never heard of that one, have you? And one night, the guy started a ball over there, you know, started brawling, you know what I mean. And the guy that was mad with this old lady, when she fell over on this gas tank that was burning for heat, the gas ran all over the floor.

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I imagine you're still wondering why I call it Lucille. The lady that started that brawl that night was named Lucille.

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Watch every move you make. Some don't understand you. Still, they just don't like you. That's what Jesus said would happen to his disciples.

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No, we don't think we are perfect or better than anyone else. We just try hard with all our might to do what God says is right. Still, some talk bad about us. They just don't understand. But we keep growing stronger, spreading love across this land. We know that God is with us, because we are united as one. No matter where you look, you see the witness work is being done. So if you are a witness, keep doing what is fine. Still, many will be against us, but we'll reap in due time.

0: Hey, Jimmy.
1: Yeah.
0: Can you remember when we were together a long time ago?
1: Yeah, it's at least 15 years ago.
0: Has it been that long?
1: Oh, yeah, man. You're getting older.
0: I must be getting older something, Jack. I don't know what's happening.
1: That's right. Years is passing.
0: You remember when I had an Oak Ridge meet when I was in Mississippi, did you?
1: Yes, I remember that time.
0: You remember that time?
1: Sure. I used to fly that same mule.
0: You supply that same mule?
1: Yeah.
0: Didn't that mule walk too fast for you?
1: Plenty, plenty. Walked me to death.
0: I tell you what I did one day. After I got through playing, I came home. And guess what happened?
1: What happened?
0: You know, my mother had bought me a brand new piano, Jimmy.
1: Brand new piano?
0: Yes, she did.
1: Man, I know you started playing blues then, didn't you?
0: No, not right then I did. No, no, no. You know, and my mother and father, they left and went to town somewhere. I don't know what it meant.
1: What'd you do then?
0: I locked up all the doors.
1: Then what'd you do?
0: And I looked out the window and made sure was nobody coming.
2: I was coming.
1: Robert was coming.
0: Well, Robert coming with you, huh? I know I heard somebody knock, but I couldn't understand who it was. Because, boy, I was really in it. Believe me.
1: How'd you get in?
0: Huh?
1: Let us know how you get in.
0: I'm going to show you how I got into it.
1: I want to hear a little
0: bit. I got scared of myself, didn't
1: you? No, you
0: yes, didn't. I did, too.
1: Yeah?
0: Yes, sir.
1: Well, make us afraid of you, too.
0: You know something?
1: Why?
0: You know why I was scared?
1: What?
0: Because my boss had told me, he said, look, he said, boy, since you don't play the blues, he said, I know something. And I knew what it means, because he told tell me if I didn't play that mule, he knows something.
1: That ain't so bad.
0: I was scared, though.
2: You mean playing a mule ain't bad?
1: Why, no.
0: What you mean playing a mule ain't
1: bad? Myself.
0: You did?
1: Sure, you were playing them before me.
0: I'm gonna show you how I feel.
1: Go ahead and play.

0: man, you must be losing your mind or something. You know, what my daddy told me after he come home from town?
1: What did he say?
0: He said, son, he said, something wrong with you. I was looking sad, though, honey.
1: What'd you have? Blue?
0: I had the blues.
1: What keep fiddling?
0: I really had the blues, though.
1: You did? Let's hear some more.
0: I'll tell you what I did. You know, my daddy used to make corn liquor.
1: Corn liquor?
0: Corn liquor.
1: Man, that was white lightning your daddy would make.
0: No, he called it stump juice.
1: Oh, stump juice. I don't think I ever had it.
0: Oh, you don't know what you're missing.
1: Good?
0: Is it good?
1: Yeah.
0: Lord have mercy. Is the blues good?
1: Man, what are you talking about? I know the blues better not do anything. What a religion, and I think
0: I mean,
1: next.
0: If I didn't know no

0: So it is. Stays on the end of my tongue. It's sweet too.
1: Ain't the blues sweet, son?
0: Man, sweet as honey.
1: You know something? St. Louis, Jimmy, when you first started saying the blues, and you made it, I'm going down slow.
0: I'm the man.
1: Well, you know, I was going down slow, sure enough.
0: I was too.
1: No, you wasn't.
0: Oh, yeah.
1: I'm the same fella that wrote you that letter and told you I was going down slow.
0: You're the same fella.
1: I'm the one.
0: I can't hardly believe.
1: Yes, I was.
0: Man, you look much different.
1: I done got older.
0: Oh, I see. So.
1: I tell you what I do, I'll meet you in Chicago.

Thank you, ladies and gentlemen. This song, what I'm fixing to do for y'all right now, I did this song 2.5 years on Broadway in a show they called Finney's Rainbow. Didn't even have no title to it. Then after the show closed, I made a record of it and get it a title. So they were rehearsing on this show, you know, down on Broadway. So they had about 7-8 different guys in there trying to learn to do the parts, you know, with the harmonica, what they wanted to do, you know. So, but they didn't make the grade, you know, and so. A fellow named Earl Robinson told him, said, why don't you call up Sonny? I said, maybe Sonny can do it. He said, what is his phone number? They get him my phone number, they called me up. They said, Sonny, come down, man. We got a part in the show for you. I said, oh, yes, man, I'll be right down there. Got down there. Soon I got down, a guy come walking right straight to me, you know. He coming so straight, I think got slow enough where I could see him, you know. I said, I hope he ain't got a gun, no, if he finna shoot me now. So he said, Sonny? I said, yes. He said, I said, what is it? He said, one thing you got to do. I said, what is that, man? He said, you got to play the same song, man, in the same way every night. In this show, I said, man, I can't play the same song in the same way every night, because I'm used to playing the way I want to, buddy. He said, oh, no, not on this show, man. You got to play the same song, man, in the same way every night. I said, man, I can't play the same song in the same way every night. He said, you got to do it. So he kept telling me that over and over, you know. So after rehearsing that evening, I went on back home and clapped it off. And I come back down that morning, soon I stepped in the door, you know. I met the big boss. That the one pays off the money, you know. I said, man, how much is y'all paying me for this part? So he up and told me. I said, oh, yes, man, I can do it the same way every night. And title of the song called The Hootin' the Blues. Me and Brian got a little new arrangement on it now. And it go like this.

0: arrangement.
1: Thank you.
0: All right, I'll be with you.
1: Come on along, man.
0: Thank you.

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If you don't know when you start traveling, boy, she can really upset your nerve.

I was in Helena about 5 years. Boy, I went to Memphis after I left Helena. Played around there with BB or on the Lucky Sack program with WDIE radio. When I left Memphis, I went back down to Clarksdale and started playing down like turning all of them.

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0: because all you got to do is remember back home, you know what I mean? 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You kind of halfway knew what you wanted to do, but you didn't have it all together, you know. But you did know you wanted to travel, ain't that right?
1: That's right.
0: Yeah, I remember them days real good.
1: I know.
0: Didn't have very many clothes. Didn't know nobody to call, to send for you. So you had to get out there and hitchhike, you know.
1: So?
0: It don't make no difference. You say, I'm going. I know I got to hitchhike, but I'm going anyway. Whatever happens,
1: it happens.
0: Let it happen.

0: I see you might can do something with that.
1: I hope so.
0: Yeah, take him. You know, fix it like you want.
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I don't know what to do. I can't keep her off my mind.

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Pots and pans all stacked up here. Yeah, there's a pot. Let me scrape this pot out of here. 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I don't know why this woman come in and have a party and I'm at work. Getting all this stuff under my fingernail. Run some more water in here. Yeah, now I can wash these glasses. I'm gonna wash them up first. Now this woman. Yeah, that's pretty clean now, though. Yeah, now I got all this. Now I gotta work on these pots a little bit more. It makes me so mad I don't know what to do. Thought I was a husband instead of a maid. Like old red chili or something all done got dried up on these pots. Don't never fix me none of this good food. Wait till that woman get home. I'm scraping all these pots and stuff.

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She is a chill and just come here and look at the money in that man's hand. If I could overtake him and get it, we would own this land. But the children said, Mama, Papa, he's doing the best that he can. When Papa come in, I believe he'll make us all a fit.

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He was sure look at me. 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

Lee Jackson on the guitar. Lafayette Leak on the piano. Clifton James on the drums. Yours truly, Dave.

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1: 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But you know, they said it was made for people. 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

0: Reading time. 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Some of the poor boys, they was blind.
1: I got one. Can I have one? A little bit of them. I found 6 months ain't no sentence. 1 year ain't no great long time. 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

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One in particular they called Jim String. He had a girl called Lulu. But he had a feeling that he was losing Lulu. And the fellow that he was losing to, he didn't like it. It was nothing that he knew, it was just something he heard. He whooped Lulu one night and told her, "If I catch you with that man again, I'm gonna kill you." And you know he had a buddy called Red Sam. Last one Friday night, he run up on him in the presence of this particular man. And he shot him. The news spread like wildfire. Everywhere you went, you could hear somebody talking about it. They said,

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You see, the red sound pistol, see, y'all shot Lulu then. They went down to Nine Corner Bottom. Decided to catch him a freight train and go north. At that time, if you caught a freight train and went north, wouldn't nobody come looking for you. But before the two boys could catch a train, the police run down on them.

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After all the decision was handed down and everything, the lawyer summed up the case. Red Sam and Jim had a public defender, and they lost.

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They were laughing at me. Said, another mule. After a while, I went back home like a good man should. 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And there stand my wife, she was crying. Said, another mule. The little girl was jumping up in the floor. She was patting her hands together and she was batting her eyes. And she was looking straight at me. And she was saying, and she was saying, and she was saying, Muddy Waters, it's another mule. It's

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Just enough to hurt, but not bad enough to die. He made it back home and rounded up about 60 of his boys. Just enough to make him feel like a man. A few days later, when the assault trial against him was set, he came back with 60 heavily armed character witnesses.

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After all, they was just desperate half-breeds.

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1: Well, a small town.
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1: Thank you for coming out to be with us this evening. 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
1: Yeah.
0: That mean manish boy.
1: What it mean?

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0: 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Yeah. My man.
1: Yeah.
0: I'm a natural bone lover's lady. 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
1: Yeah.
0: I'm a rolling stone. 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Johnny, I'm a main Johnny. I'm a main, yeah, I'm a main Johnny.
1: Line I shoot, you know I never miss.

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1: All right, Danny.
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1: You don't ever see one like, ever see one.

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Now hear the way the blues go. 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

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Just sit there and relax. 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With the band, you do sometime, though. But with the fella you got playing with you, they just start blasting out. What can you do? You got to blast with them, you know. When you're in a club where they drink at, you know, and everybody get to drink and they wants to boogie, you know. I can do it, you know. I can lay it on them, you know. You want to boogie, you know, I'll do it. But a club like this, people sitting back, relaxing, you know, having their juice, I guess. I don't know what else you got under the table. you had to hear the music, and I'm not going to kill you, drums, because I know. But when you're playing in these nightclubs where they're selling booze and they're walking the floor, they want to boogie. You know, so you got to turn it up loud. So you don't do your side man ears, so you ain't going to be heard. So I got to turn mine up to be heard. But this way I can control it, you know, like I want to do it, you understand? Now keep them harmonica quiet because, you know, you confuse me, you know? I'm hearing you and myself too, and you out of key. you ain't in key with me. You in key, but you ain't in key with me. I'm in A. What are you in?

This is a sad, sad song. I shouldn't do it. Do y'all like sad songs or just a, you know, you tell me, I don't know. Do it get to you when I play these sad blues like this? If you want to hear it, I'll play, if not, I'll play something else. It's really sad. Called TV Sheets.

Look at yon. 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What I see. I've been here. The TB war. For a long, long time. Look at yon. 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

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What I see. I've been here. A TB war. For a long, long time. Look at yon. Lined around the hospital, I can see the dead wagon hauling away the TB sheets. I've been here. How much? The TB ward, TB ward. For a long, long time. I'm getting weak. Looking out the window, I see the sunlight, you see the sunlight. I wonder well, will I walk the streets again? I'm getting weak every day, every day. I see the dead wagon, haul it away, the TB sheets. I got a feeling. It won't be long. They're gonna haul away my TB sheets too.

You know what I did? I called the nurse. 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Let me breathe. Let me see daylight before I go. Nice. Bring me a drink of water. My throat is dry. So Johnny, you don't need no water, don't need no water. She walked away. I called her back. I called the nurse again. The nurse, bring me the doctor. Call the doctor. Tell him to come here quick. The doctor? Will I ever walk the streets again? That's what I acted. Will I walk the streets and see the sunlight? Once again, he looked at me, shook his head. He walked away. And then I know, it won't be long. My hall away.

to Calm Radio.

0: like those people out there? 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Is you glad to be in London tonight? Oh, you ain't glad to be in London. No, you ain't. Oh, you really? You like the little girl out there? Well, tell her that you like her. Say, hey, baby, I like you. Oh, don't do that.
1: Yeah?
0: How about a horse that girl one time for me? Say, hey, baby. Everything gonna be all right? All right, let me hear you play some blues now.

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Every time I get home, you got any money? I say, I'll be with you in a minute, darling. Have you got any money? I said, no, I ain't got no money. She loves to count money. 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

0: I said, well, I'm not married to most women. I'm married to you. It looked like you ought to give me a breather sometime. Yeah, now that's right. I said that. I'm gonna stop playing my guitar out and bringing in any money. I'm gonna get over the corner and play it to myself. Because I still never play the blues, you know.
1: The thing!

Lord, I know, Lord, Lord, Lord, Lord. Lord, I just can't get along.